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1: My name is Sebastian. I am living in Switzerland and we make a road trip with five Ford Mustangs.
2: Why?
1: Because we can. It's just fun and we enjoy it. I had the idea, I think, 1.5 years ago. And I asked some of my friends what they think about it. And they said, yes, we come with you. Let's start to plan. And then we had a planning from nearly a year. And then now we realize it. We started in Switzerland by train. So the cars were on the train and also we slept in the train. And then we started driving from Hamburg to Malmö and then we drove the east side up. So today we will reach Jokkmokk.
2: You told me a story about Jokkmokk. Why Jokkmokk?
1: Oh, it's because one of my best friends, I told her that I saw the name Jokkmokk. And she fell in love with the name Jokkmokk. And the trip was planned without Jokkmokk because it's too far. But she was so happy about the name that we have to visit. She said, we have to go to Jokkmokk or I don't come with you. So I had to plan the trip 3 or 4 days longer. And so we will go to the Northern Polar Circle. This was her dream. And she definitely said all the time, she will be the one who passes the Polar Circle at first. Oh. No one is allowed to overtake her.
2: With your Mustang?
3: With my Mustang, yes. It's the new Generation 7.
2: Is that the green or the blue?
3: The green.
2: Oh, it's a lot of green there.
3: Yes, it's my baby, my second baby.
2: Your second baby. Yeah. What's your name?
3: Antonietta.
2: Antonietta.
3: Yes.
2: So what if you get disappointed when you come to Jokkmokk? Is this it?
3: It's a dream. I don't know. Jokkmokk is the name.
2: You fell in love with the name?
3: Yes. Mm. Yes.
2: You should be there in the wintertime, though, because they have a big market.
1: Yes, but we have no Mustang sleighs, so maybe next time. My girlfriend said she would really like to see this area, the north, in winter.
2: Yes. Mm. It's a lot of snow and it's very cold, I can tell you that.
1: We know that, we know that, we know that. But in Switzerland, we do also know snow and cold temperatures.
2: Yeah.
1: We are, our biggest mountain is more than 4,000 meters, mm-hmm. So it's always cold there.
2: Okay.
1: So we know how to feel when it's minus 30 or 40 degrees.
2: You're welcome.
0: Ja, det är Filippa Armstrong som fick ett samtal med schweizarna som bilar upp till Jokkmokk. Nu en av mina favoritlåtar med Dolly Parton som ju gick bort för 3 dagar sedan i Nashville, Tennessee, 80 år gammal.

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Come baby, shine, with your heart racing high. 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Focus, be, focus, now.